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1: Grab my glasses, I'm out the door, I'm gonna hit this city.
2: Let's
1: before
2: go.
1: I leave, brush my teeth with a bottle of Jack. Cause when I leave for the night, I ain't coming.

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1: With a bottle of Jack, 'cause when I leave for the night, I ain't coming.

uplifting and inspiring you've been for me for all this time. And I love